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1: Did the Reds win today? I missed it.
0: They did not. Their bullpen blew it. That's not a big surprise. They blew the lead in the eighth, and they blew the game in the ninth. They lost to the Padres 5-4 on a walk-off home run. They're off tomorrow. They'll start a series with the Diamondbacks Friday.

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We've got the Fab Four covered A to Y, because there are no C songs. 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
1: 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It's Beatles Wednesday, and maybe there's a Beatles song you want to hear. That's cool, but it doesn't have to be a Beatles song. 513-987-1035 or send me an email, steve@wgrr.com. Carl, you get us started on this Wednesday night. What do you want to hear?
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0: 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Diane, you wanted to hear Eddie Money. Which one?
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103.5 WGRR. The World Cup starts tomorrow, and there's going to be a soccer viewing village at the banks throughout the World Cup. They'll show the first match tomorrow at 3 p.m. USA first plays Friday night. They'll play Paraguay at 9 o'clock.

used to mow his own lawn in Indian Hill. I know that shouldn't seem strange, but I can't see Elton John out there mowing his own lawn. You think Billy Joel mows his own lawn? Probably not. It's 11 o'clock. I'm Steve Mann with Frankie Goes to Hollywood.

that might be what the Reds tell fans. Relax, there's plenty of season left. That's Frankie Goes to Hollywood on 103.5 WGRR. But the bullpen blew another one today. They blew the lead in the eighth and the game of the ninth. Walk-off home run. They lost to San Diego 5-4. They've got tomorrow off, and they're back home on Friday to play the Diamondbacks at Great American Ballpark.

Just one song can make a not-so-great day a little better. Here's hoping this next one does the trick for someone. 103.5 WGRR.

So Michael Jackson's Thriller album is at number 6 on the Billboard 200. At number 5, Paul McCartney's new album, The Boys of Dungeon Lane. On this Beatles Wednesday on 103.5 WGRR, this is the Beatles' Tomorrow Never Knows.

I woke last night to the sound of thunder. How far off, I sat and wondered. Started humming a song from 1962. In a funny how the night moves.

$10. Can you do anything with 10 bucks? Can you have the time of your life with 10 bucks? I say yes. Prove it to you tomorrow morning, 8:13 on the Jim Day Show. See you then.

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5: Steamy and hot outside this afternoon with a chance of a stray pop-up shower or thunderstorm throughout the afternoon and evening. Those high temperatures are going to reach into the upper 80s today, but it feels more like the upper 90s, close to 98 degrees this afternoon. I'm WLWT meteorologist Allison Rogers on 103.5 WGRR.
6: Right now, a lot of clouds, and it's 75 in the Queen City. Good morning.

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1: Do you do the morning show because your last name is Danny?
0: It's my coworker, funny man Phil, who likes to tell jokes that are funny. At least he thinks so. Yes, Phil, that's exactly why I do this thing.
1: I thought so.
0: What do you have today?
1: Well, Jim, yesterday I received an email about how to read maps backwards.
0: Oh, no kidding.
1: Yeah, it was spam.
0: Oh, geez.
1: Maps, spam.
0: Keep it going.
1: Backwards.
0: Backwards.
1: Hey, Jim.
0: Yes, Phil.
1: Why didn't Adam and Eve have a MacBook or an iPhone?
0: Oh, I don't know. Why didn't they have a MacBook or an iPhone?
1: Because God has a thing about apples. Jim.
0: Yes, Phil.
1: I asked my dog, what is 2 minus 2?
0: What'd your dog say? 2 minus 2
1: he
0: is?
1: He said nothing. Jim, on a final note.
0: On a final note.
1: I had to delete the U2 GPS app off of my phone.
0: Why did you have to do that?
1: Because the streets have no name, and I still haven't found what I'm looking for.
0: There he is, my coworker, funny man, who likes to tell jokes that are funny-ish.
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0: I don't get paid enough, you know. Roads are looking okay. Yeah, just the ramp closures that we've been used to. And other than that, hey, enjoy this morning.
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9: 20 years ago, the average attention span was about 2.5 minutes. Today, it's just 47 seconds. Pretty disconcerting. That's according to new research out of UC Irvine. But really, this isn't our fault, at least not entirely. We can blame technology and the world around us. Attention, it turns out, is not an unlimited resource. You only have so much of it to give. Start paying more attention to what times of the day you seem to be at your mental peak. Try to knock out the more complicated stuff during that time. It's also important to take breaks every so often so you can more easily lock in when you're trying to concentrate. One expert said, even trying to visualize where you want to end your day with everything all wrapped up or with tons left to do. That can act as a real motivator. I'm Dr. Sanjay Gupta, helping you live a better life.
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Spread the joy. Spreading the joy. That's good news this morning. Joy, good news. I guess it all goes together nicely. Good morning. It is Jim Day Show. Thanks so much for being here. We're going to feel like we're close to 90 again today. 88's the actual high. And I am driving in. My car said 83. I'm like, that's impossible. Well, it was 83 when I drove in. Crazy. We're a little bit cooler than that right now, though. So there is a kiddo. And I love it when kiddos start things that adults then jump on, and it's a good lesson for them as well. There's a kiddo named Luke in Rhode Island, and he made his own trinket cubby, courtesy cubbies, he called them. Kind of like the free libraries you see in neighborhoods, take a book, leave a book, which I think are fantastic. So along the same lines, he made a courtesy cubby, which the whole idea was to take a toy, leave a toy, leave a toy, take a toy. And just to make people feel happy. And it's just a little 9-year-old kid or 10-year-old kid. And so the neighborhood, they took to it. They thought it was neat. They thought it was fun. And it was growing. Well, there's a guy who owns a fencing company. This is his own fencing company. He started it with his own two hands. He and his wife in their backyard, they started it and just grew it. He saw that this kid was doing this. And he's like, you know what? He's got a good box. Let me help him out. I will make him a bigger box, a better box with a nice sign, built-in shelves in this cubby and everything. So he did all of that. And, with the permission of 10-year-old Luke, and installed it. And Luke was so excited because his idea was seen by not only people who enjoyed it, but an adult who said, hey, let me help you make it bigger and better. And so he's just proud of now of what he's doing, which is cool for a 10-year-old kid. He's seeing what helping other people can do, how other people then also come to your

you can look at it as kind of a little bit of, how should we say, pre-gaming? Got the 4th of July coming up with all the fireworks, and tomorrow at Great American Ballpark, it's Friday night fireworks. So it's just a little pre-game, a little get you, that's not the same kind of pre-gaming you were thinking, is it? Just getting you ready for the 4th. Diamondbacks are in town, so good luck to our Red Legs.

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1: 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Oh, I sound so caring, don't I? Partly cloudy, 88 today, another muggy, steamy day. Oh, don't forget, Mountain Dew, we'll bring it out to where you work. 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That's a cool way to cool down for the workday. Have this question up on the WGR Facebook page. It is the following. What's the best vehicle you ever owned? The best vehicle you ever owned, and why did you have to get rid of it? Because there's always a point where it's got to go. Why did you have to get rid of it? So I guess more of the story is in, you know, why you got rid of it as opposed to the best vehicle. Just tell me what it is and why you had to get rid of it. And that's up on the WGR Facebook page. Mine was my 1998 Ford Explorer. I owned that sucker for 20 years. I never named it, just so you know. I'm not a namer. But owned it 20 years. We camped in it. We drove our kids around it. Moved in it many times. Hauled mulch, trash, tree limbs, mattresses, groceries, had a bike rack on the back, many a bike, a canoe rack on the top, many a canoe. And the thing only failed me. This is the best part. It only failed me a few times. And it wasn't very convenient times when it failed either, like going up a hill on an icy patch. That wasn't fun. And then there was also the time that it froze, the road froze. That wasn't fun. And then there was the time that it rained ice. It really didn't do well in the ice, it turns out, that whole rear-wheel drive thing. But other than that, man, that thing was a workhorse. It never failed. It was paid off. I loved it. And I had to finally get rid of it when, I mean, everything was wrong with this thing. I couldn't adjust the back of the driver's seat. The handle had broken off probably 11 years before I finally got rid of it. So it was in the position it was in. The back hatch window didn't open anymore. If I pushed the unlock button for the back hatch, it made this horrendous sound. It worked, but it made a horrendous sound. Things were starting to rust out on it. The engine was going, and yeah, it was just time for it to go. Too much to fix it. But I had a lot of miles in that sucker. So it's now living out its final days in a junkyard. We donated it, was it 5 years ago, 6 years ago? Yeah, it's now living out its final days in a junkyard, getting poked and prodded for spare parts and wires. I'm sure there's not much left of the old Explorer, but yeah, best vehicle ever owned. What about you? What's the best vehicle you ever owned, and why did you have to get rid of it? Have that up on the WGR Facebook page.
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3: Oh, boy. Remember summer vacations with your folks? Did anybody get the concept behind that? We did not get along together in a 5-bedroom house. Dad's idea was to put all of us in a car and drive through the desert in the hottest time of the year. Good call, Dad. Let's confront our tensions. Remember that? Stressful. They weren't fun. You weren't vacating. It wasn't leisure. We're going to get up at 2 a.m. I won't be on the road by 2:05. We don't have time to stop at restrooms. We're passing Dixie cups around the car. We're going to drive for 14-hour stretches in no direction whatsoever. The sun will always be shining through your window, Bill. Figure that out. I have seen the sun take turns with our car before to beam through my window. I'm in the back seat like an ant under a magnifying glass. Dad, turn the air conditioning on, please. Nope, it eats up gas. Then, Dad, you take my college money and you turn that damn AC on, buddy.
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13: We all know how important it is to stay active as we age, especially as we get older. But I've come to realize that for as good as people are about getting their cardio in, a lot of older folks really don't seem to be doing the recommended amount of strength training or even understand why it's so important. It helps you stay functional and therefore independent for as long as possible. Certified strength and conditioning specialist Dana Santis says a great place to start is not with dumbbells or barbells, but with your body weight, which allows you to build strength while also learning how your body moves and where your limitations exist. It also reduces the risk of overwhelming your connective tissue, which adapts more slowly than muscles as we get older. Once you're comfortable, you can dial up that intensity, but do it slowly, do it carefully. I'm Dr. Sanjay Gupta, helping you live a better life.
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1: Joel on WGRR. Good morning, 6:25, and we are at 75, getting ready for another sticky one in the Queen City. Got to give the kudos to the marketing people at Coors Light for working Coors Light into the World Cup. I love this. So if you are familiar with soccer at all, international announcers, whenever there's a goal, they love to yell goal as long as the word goal can last until they run out of breath. Hang on, here he is. That's a short goal, actually. There's usually some longer goals out there. So in honor of that, Coors came up with the silliest can koozie. It holds three beers stacked on top of each other. Okay, that's cool, unique, whatever. But the logo on the side for Coors is they put 14 O's in the word Coors. So it's Coors, just like the goal. I think that's creative and fun. I think that works their product nicely into the whole World Cup thing. How cool, right? So there you go. There's Coors' little donation to our World Cup here in America. USA, we play tomorrow. I think it's Paraguay. So good luck. You can check it out on Fox.
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12: Making sure your kids get enough sleep. It's one of the most important things you can do for them as a parent, and yet it's often overlooked. 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That's according to the National Sleep Foundation. 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I'm Dr. Sanjay Gupta, helping you live a better life.
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15: Steamy and hot outside this afternoon with a chance of a stray pop-up shower or thunderstorm. Throughout the afternoon and evening, those high temperatures are going to reach into the upper 80s today, but it feels more like the upper 90s, close to 98 degrees this afternoon. I'm WLWT meteorologist Allison Rogers on 103.5 WGRR.
1: Thank you, Allison. It is 75, and yeah, I see a lot of clouds right now in the Queen City. Ready with the almost impossible question. One question, one answer. You can play right after Karen in the news.
0: The World Cup starts up today. Remember, the banks will transform into a free 2026 FIFA World Cup viewing village starting this week, featuring live match broadcasts on giant outdoor screens in the heart of downtown. The space will host evening and weekend watch parties with select matchups sharing the spotlight along Reds games and the Savannah Banana games on split screens. The first match shown is today at 3 p.m. It's Mexico versus South Africa. The family of a Skyline Chili waitress who was killed while she was working in Norwood has shared more details on a public viewing to honor her life. Hill's family and friends said a public viewing to honor her will be held on Monday, June 15th, 11 a.m. to 1 p.m. at the Paul R. Young Funeral Home in Mount Healthy. A separate funeral service for her will be held at a later date and will be closed to the public. A reminder, 20% of the Norwood Skyline sales this week are going toward a fund for Hill's two children. That goes through Monday. And the Reds lost to the Padres on the road last night, 5-4. They're off today as they travel back home. They play the Diamondbacks tomorrow, Great American Ballpark at 7:15. I'm Karen Van Zandt with your news update on 103.5 WGRR.
1: Thank you, Karen. One question, one answer. That's what we like to say. That's how we describe the almost impossible question. And you're off to Ford's Garage when you get this right. Breakfast is the most important meal of the day. Now, with that in mind, a third of us have this to start the day. What is it? Breakfast is the most important meal of the day. With that in mind, a third of us have this to start the day. What is it we're having? 513-987-1035. Well, breakfast does sound good right now, too. It'd be second breakfast for me. Breakfast, most important meal of the day. A third of us have this to start the day. Tell me what it is. 513-987-1035. You're going to a place where they don't serve breakfast. But they have great burgers. Ford's Garage. Good luck with the almost impossible quiz.

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0: WGRR. Good morning. How about that game last night for the Knicks? Man, last second. Take that lead. All right. Now to go to San Antonio. See what happens down there. 75 right now in the Queen City. Headed to a steamy 88 this afternoon. And we're playing along with the almost impossible question. One question, one answer. Off to Ford's Garage. When you do this, breakfast is the most important meal of the day. How many times have you heard that growing up? My gosh. But with that in mind, a third of us have this to start the day. What is it? 513-987-1035. Dylan, why don't you start us off? What is your guess?
1: I'm going to say a nice big steaming cup of mud. Oh. Nice cup of coffee.
0: Yeah, I tell you what, there's nothing like that. And then you sit there in your kitchen and you're just drinking that. And then you look at your watch and go, oh, man, I'm late. I got to get to work.
1: It's all right. It's all right.
0: Because you got yourself a cup of mud. I love that. I love it. Oh. No.
1: Not a cup of mud.
0: No, it's not. Sorry about that. But you felt it, didn't you?
1: I felt it. It felt good.
0: I know you did. All right. Take care.
1: Thanks, Jim.
0: Bye-bye. Good morning, WGRR. Steve is going to take a shot at it. So a third of us have this to start the day. What is it, man?
2: I think it's granola.
0: Yeah, good granola. Be healthy, right?
2: Sure.
0: Absolutely. You got to have a little granola to be healthy. Is it granola? I love granola. It's delicious stuff. But that's not the answer. Sorry about that.
2: Okay. Thank you.
0: All right, man. And I got to tell you, I've had so many calls about coffee, too. Coffee, coffee, coffee. Hey, and as we all know, that's not right, so I just don't have an answer. It's Kloop time always gives the answer away. It's bubbly. It's bubbly. Oh, all right. Breakfast is the most important meal of the day. With that in mind, a third of us have this to start our day. Well, we know it's not coffee. It's bubbly. 513-987-1035. Good luck.
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8: 20 years ago, the average attention span was about 2.5 minutes. Today, it's just 47 seconds. Pretty disconcerting. That's according to new research out of UC Irvine. But really, this isn't our fault, at least not entirely. We can blame technology and the world around us. Attention, it turns out, is not an unlimited resource. You only have so much of it to give. Start paying more attention to what times of the day you seem to be at your mental peak. Try to knock out the more complicated stuff during that time. It's also important to take breaks every so often so you can more easily lock in when you're trying to concentrate. One expert said, even trying to visualize where you want to end your day with everything all wrapped up or with tons left to do, that can act as a real motivator. I'm Dr. Sanjay Gupta, helping you live a better life.
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0: Can't resist it at all. Good morning. It's the Jim Day Show on 103.5 WGRR. And I know you can't resist it. It's almost impossible question. It's addictive. You got to know the answer. Breakfast is the most important meal of the day. And with that in mind, a third of us have this to start the day. Want to know what it is? Your guess is in just a second. Partly cloudy today and steamy. Steamy. Allison Rogers using that word today. Steamy. 88 for the high. Feel more like it's closer to 100. It is 75 and starting to feel sticky in the Queen City. And let's do this. Third of us have this to start the day. It's the almost impossible question. What do you think it is?
1: I'm going to say a soft drink commonly known in Cincinnati as a pop.
0: Commonly known as a pop. Because not everybody likes coffee. Sometimes you just want to have a little caffeine kick with a little sugar to an acid to eat away at our teeth. There you go. It is a pop. Nicely done. Nicely done.
1: Thank you.
0: You're more than welcome. 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Congratulations and enjoy yourself a soda more commonly known, as you said here in the Cincinnati area, as
1: a pop.
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12: Making sure your kids get enough sleep. It's one of the most important things you can do for them as a parent, and yet it's often overlooked. Not only does sleep in the early years set the stage for mental and physical health, it also creates the foundation for how one sleeps later in life. That's according to the National Sleep Foundation. Now, that organization recommends 14 to 17 hours a night for newborns, 12 to 15 for infants, 11 to 14 for toddlers, 10 to 13 for preschoolers, and 9 to 11 for school-aged children. When it's age appropriate, start by talking to your kids about why sleep is important. It helps their body grow, helps their brains learn, helps their mood stay steady. Don't underestimate the importance of a routine. You can even narrate what you're doing step by step to help them along the way. I'm Dr. Sanjay Gupta, helping you live a better life.
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Thursdays are always the best because it's finish off the lyric day. You'll find out you're not as bad a singer as you thought you were. And if you're brave enough, you can prove to the world how good of a singer you are. Finish off the lyric, win tickets to Riverbend. That's all.

0: It's time.
1: Good morning. It's WGR Morning Show. Lion Eyes right there, 717, and finish off the lyric time. You get to sing. You were singing along then. Now let's keep doing it. And you can win yourself tickets to see the Guess Who. The song you're going to sing is Rhythm of the Night by DeBarge. Yeah, that's a good one. So here's DeBarge's part.
2: Look out on the street now. The party's just beginning. The music's playing. A celebration starting.
1: That's where you come in. Nice and loud, nice and proud. You must sing. There's no speaking the lyrics. You got to sing it.
2: Look out on the street now. The party's just beginning. The music's playing. A celebration starting under the street.
1: Oh, your coolness will show through. It'll be so good. Come on, let's do it. 513-987-1035. We're giving away 250 pair of tickets to Riverbend in celebration of America's 250. And you can win a pair right now. 513-987-1035. 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

0: into work singing all your favorite songs. It's Cincinnati's greatest hits, and now it's time for you to sing on the radio. Finish off the lyrics. You finish off this song, and you're going to partake in some tickets to Riverbend, part of America's 250. 250 pair of tickets we're giving away to Riverbend. And Bev is going to sing for all of the tri-state this morning. How's your voice feeling this morning, Bev?
1: Well, it's morning, but I'll give it a try.
0: That's the best sounding voice, morning voice. Everyone loves a good morning voice, Beverly.
1: I hope they do.
0: All right. It's DeBarge, Rhythm of the Night. Finish off this lyric.
2: Look out on the street now. The party's just beginning. The music's playing. A celebration starting under the street.
0: Let's hear it.
1: Street light. The scene is being set. A night for romance. A night you won't forget well. So come join the fun. This ain't no night to be staying home.
0: Oh, there's too much going on. Yeah! Look at you go! Nicely done! Nicely done! Oh, my heart is so proud for you.
1: Oh, thank you. Thank you so much.
0: You are more than welcome. You're having a great time. We're celebrating America's 250 with 250 pair of tickets to Riverbend. 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And you are the winner. Congratulations.
1: Thank you so much. 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
9: A Better Life with Dr. Sanjay Gupta.
10: Breast cancer is the most common cancer among women in the world. And according to a new study out of the University of Washington School of Medicine, an estimated 3.5 million cases a year are expected by 2050. Now, the good news is we've gotten so much better at screening, earlier detection, and cutting-edge treatments in many countries, including here in the United States. But even here in America, Black women have a death rate from breast cancer that is 40% higher than white women, a disparity that exists despite our world-class treatment infrastructure. So what can you do to lower your risk? Eat less red meat? Try your best to manage your blood sugar and your weight? Exercise is really important. Cut back on drinking, quit smoking. And remember this, you should start getting mammograms. At what age? 40. That's when you should start. I'm Dr. Sanjay Gupta, helping you live a better life.
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1: Partly cloudy, 75. She just took a last sip of coffee, so not prepared to give us the doom and gloom of the news. Good morning, Karen.
2: I don't have doom and gloom for you this hour.
1: I love that.
2: I really don't. Let's see here. We've got great news. The Cincinnati Zoo is expecting not one, but two baby red pandas.
1: Is that what I saw some update on social, and it was something about more paws being added to the zoo. I didn't look any further, but it's the red pandas.
2: Yeah, so I know Tessa the giraffe is pregnant. I think she's expecting her fifth, and she's due in October. But the two new babies are due soon. Marcy is the red panda that's expecting. She is a first-time mom. First-time mom and going to have twins.
1: Congratulations, Ma. What if they do a birthday, like a shower for?
2: I don't know. Well, they'll have to do it soon. She's apparently due in like 3 weeks.
1: Man, don't mess with a pregnant mama.
2: Yeah, but here's the cool thing. This is going to be the 100th and 101st red pandas born at the Cincinnati Zoo.
1: We know how to do it here.
2: That's right.
1: And when I say do it, we know how to do it here.
2: That's right. You know, the zoo babies for a reason. In other news, Newport's annual Italian Fest.
1: Such a kid.
2: Yeah, that's okay. Newport's annual Italian Fest will return for the 34th year, starting up today and running through Sunday. It's always like at the most hottest and muggiest time of year.
1: Yeah, you know.
2: But that's how you know it's almost Italian
1: Fest
2: time.
1: Then you have some wine to cool down.
2: Exactly.
1: Good thing.
2: That's right. You'll be able to enjoy a variety of Italian dishes, maybe some wine, live entertainment, children's activities, and more. The festival is held at Newport's Festival Park on Riverboat Row, where it always is. Tonight's hours 5 to 11 p.m. And if you want to see a listing of the participating restaurants, find out the music schedule or the hours for the rest of the weekend, their website is ItalianFestNewport.com. There you go. Finally, Jim, have you heard there's a new phrase going around? Have you heard the phrase slop your feed?
1: No, slop your feed. What does that mean?
2: Slop your feed has to do with social media.
1: No.
2: It's a slang way of saying that your social media feed or your online content is being overloaded with low quality, mass produced AI generated content, also known as AI slop.
1: Really?
2: The kids are calling it slop your feed.
1: Slap your feed. You got too much AI. Oh, my son hates that stuff.
2: Yeah.
1: He hates AI stuff.
2: It's all I see anymore on my Instagram. I can't stand it.
1: Oh, I did see a cool one with dogs driving a car the other day getting pulled over by the cops. That was kind of... Karen, thank you very much. And I shared it with everyone, too.
2: Stop sharing it.
1: Hey, what's broken at your workplace? Always broken. You know it's going to be broken. 513-987-1035. You can vent coming up, and we will, too. Trust me. Next on WGRR.

0: I hit my steps about 2 hours earlier than I normally do, Karen. This has been happening all the time. Mm-hmm. And it's not a good thing. The reason is because there are things that are broken here at the radio station that are always broken.
1: Yeah.
0: And I would love to know, by the way, 513-987-1035. What's always broken at work for you? Because... And I know you're going to know exactly what I'm saying when I have to walk from my desk to the other side of the building.
1: I already know what you're going to say, but yeah, go ahead.
0: We have two printers in our building. Uh-huh. One is conveniently located a mere step or two from my desk.
1: Right.
0: It's always broken.
1: Always.
0: So I have given up even when it says it's working. I don't even use it anymore.
1: I don't either.
0: Because it just disappoints you.
1: Yeah.
0: It's like a child who just constantly, you know that it's just going to disappoint you.
1: Yeah.
0: So I print to the sales printer on the other end of the building.
1: But it's a bit further away.
0: And it has, as of late, become wonky and temperamental as well.
1: Yeah.
0: To the point, I will print something, and I go down, and it's printed three quarters of it.
1: Right.
0: And didn't print anything more. I'm like, it's got paper and everything.
1: Mm-hmm.
0: So I go back, and I print again. And I go down there, and nothing.
1: Yeah, and there's no error message, nothing. It just doesn't do what it's supposed to.
0: So then I go, and I print a third time, and it prints.
1: Right.
0: So I'm like, and I look in the print queue, and it says there's nothing listed there.
1: Mm-hmm.
0: So finally, after the third time, it prints everything. Later in the day, after I've walked down how many different times,
1: yeah,
0: it prints that stuff that it was supposed to print before it printed the stuff that it did print.
1: Right, which is, it also means you really don't want to print something that you don't want other people to see. Or if you're printing something personal, you know, because you may not get it printed till 4 p.m. and you're long gone for the day.
0: Yeah, that job application, it really set your heart a fluttering.
1: You don't want to see, you know, Keith and Steve Mann to see what you're printing.
0: No, so what's always broken in your workplace? 513-987-1035.
1: I have one, and I know you'll know what I'm talking about when I say that even though it's summertime, I have to bring a hoodie, which I'm currently wearing, because it's either 14 degrees in here or a million.
0: And the reason it's 14 is because our humidity is just horrible in the studio. I don't know what the AC's doing.
1: In this room, it's worse than the others. Keith, and I work out of three studios in my whole morning, and it's the worst in this room.
0: I come in the morning, and we have a linoleum floor, and my feet squeak on it because there's moisture.
1: Mm-hmm.
0: And Keith and I were talking about this yesterday. He came up with the perfect word.
1: Yeah.
0: Not only have all our papers limp, mm-hmm, but it's gummy feeling. Everything feels gummy that you touch.
1: Yeah, like kind of tacky, gummy. Mm-hmm. That's a great word for it.
0: So there we are. There we are complaining about the things that are broken at our workplace. Mm-hmm. How about you? 513-987-1035. I do have one more, but I'll share that coming up here in about 10 minutes. It has to do with the first job I ever had. I got exercise with that, too.
1: Oh, no.
0: 513-987-1035. What's always broke at your work?
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9: Making sure your kids get enough sleep. It's one of the most important things you can do for them as a parent, and yet it's often overlooked. Not only does sleep in the early years set the stage for mental and physical health, it also creates the foundation for how one sleeps later in life. That's according to the National Sleep Foundation. Now, that organization recommends 14 to 17 hours a night for newborns, 12 to 15 for infants, 11 to 14 for toddlers, 10 to 13 for preschoolers, and 9 to 11 for school-aged children. When it's age appropriate, start by talking to your kids about why sleep is important. It helps their body grow, helps their brains learn, helps their mood stay steady. Don't underestimate the importance of a routine. You can even narrate what you're doing step by step to help them along the way. 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

0: Bosses are whacked sometimes. The things they allow to keep going on. Good morning. It's Jim Day Show on WGR. 75 right now. Oh, make that 76. It just went up. Oh, more heat, more humidity. And it's not even 8 yet. Oh, boy. High of 88 this afternoon. Feel like it's closer to 100. So if you're just getting your radio turned on, we're talking about things at your workplace that are always broken. And Alex, and this is what scratches my head. Alex sent me a quick email at jim@wgr.com and said, the light in our reception area, it's completely dark and all our guests have to sit in the dark. He goes, it's been that way for 4 years. I don't know why his boss doesn't fix it. Who wants your guest to be sitting in the dark? I don't know. I can get to Giovanni in a second. For me, one of my other jobs, actually the first job I ever had was in a nursing home, and the thing that was always broken was the trash elevator. It was a single-story nursing home, but the trash was like down just a little bit, and there was an elevator that you could take the trash down in, which is great. It was broken the entire time I was there. So to get outside, we had to drag our trash bags with the leak. You know, every trash bag has a leak, through the hallway of the nursing home, down a set of stairs, down another hallway, and then that took us out to the outside, and there's the dumpster. And then someone had to follow you with a mop because there was always leakage. Fix the thing. Fix it. Giovanni, what about you? What is always broken at your workplace?
1: Funny enough, my coworkers.
0: Now, come on now. Really?
1: I honestly think they have checked out. My boss every day will come to me and she'll be like, Giovanni, you blew the entire team away yesterday. She says... And I said, why do you suppose that is?
0: Maybe they're broken.
1: Yeah, it's painful.

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1: That's where Never Give Up comes from. 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I wasn't Dwayne. 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
0: And the biggest names in pro wrestling and beyond.
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10: Have you ever noticed that you mostly breathe through one nostril at a time? Even when you're not sick, even when your allergies aren't bothering you. The body actually switches the dominant nostril as frequently as every 2 hours while we're awake. That's according to Adam Taylor, an anatomy professor at Lancaster University in the UK. This alternating cycle is automatic. It's regulated subconsciously by the hypothalamus in the brain, he said. Your body does this to give each nostril a chance to rest and repair, so they don't get too dried out, which could make it easier for pathogens and inflammation to cause damage. Now, Taylor also said, studies suggest the left nostril may be more dominant, and when the right nostril is dominant, the body is in a more alert or even stressed state. Who knew? Pretty fascinating stuff. I'm Dr. Sanjay Gupta, helping you live a better life.
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Lionel Richie, fly away, see him, see Earth, Wind, and Fire, anywhere you want. You pick the city. We'll get you there. And I'll get you that national keyword so you can get registered for the Lionel Richie fly away after the 80s at 8. Give me a couple more songs and we'll do it, all right?

0: Don't get fooled by fake Airbnbs and VRBOs. I got John Matarese in here. And before we get to that and how your vacation could get ruined, let me get you a free trip somewhere, anywhere you want to go. There ain't nothing wrong here. There's nothing lying. There's nothing like double dealing behind the back or anything like that. It's a trip anywhere. Lionel Richie and Earth, Wind & Fire are performing. This is that fly anywhere. You pick the city, we'll get you there. We got a hotel, all that fun stuff. Keyword, the national keyword is time. T-I-M-E. Text time to 95819. Now, John, this is great because we're going to take care of the lodging. However, if we're going somewhere and we want to get an Airbnb or something like that, there's fake ones.
1: You got to be careful. Airbnb and Vrbo, you know, we trust them. We all use them. Mm-hmm. But there are fake listings that show up. And what these people do is they copy a legitimate listing.
0: Yeah.
1: So it'll be some lake house in Tennessee. And they'll take pictures of the from someone else's listing,
0: right,
1: and create their own listing of this amazing lake house. Of course, they lower the price.
0: It's going to be a deal.
1: So, oh, it's going to be an amazing house for $300 a night.
0: Ooh.
1: You know, when all the other lake houses are like $600 and $700 a night. And you're like, wow, look at this deal. So we had a woman locally who signed up for one, you know, take her summer vacation. And the owner said, I need you to Zelle or Venmo me the deposit because we're keeping our price low. We don't want a credit card fees. So she said, okay. So she used Zelle and she sent the deposit. Using Zelle or Venmo is like sending cash.
2: Yeah, there's no recourse.
1: The owner ghosted her, disappeared. She tries messaging, nothing. She tries emailing. I mean, gone. The listing vanishes. And this is popping up all over on legitimate rental sites, fake listings. And the lesson here, so important, is you got to use a credit card.
0: Okay.
1: And you got to book through the site. So if you are on Vrbo, if you're on Airbnb, and you find that perfect little getaway, that chalet in Gatlinburg up in the mountains.
0: For $150.
1: For $150 a night, which really won't get you the Holiday Inn next to the Speedway in Pigeon Forge. You know,
0: I've been there.
1: Yeah, that beautiful chalet in Gatlinburg for $150 a night.
0: Yeah.
1: You know, chances are it's a scam, but you have to pay through credit card, through the site. That way, both sites have fraud protection. Vrbo and Airbnb have fraud guarantees where they'll help you out. But if you wire that money by Venmo, it's gone. It's like handing a stranger cash. Ugh. And poor woman, her money was gone. It was terrible. The other thing we learned doing this story, I was fascinated. I did not know this, that Airbnb holds your money.
0: Mm-hmm.
1: They hold on to it until you check in. So if there's any problem, the owner disappears, Airbnb's like, oh, yeah, it was a fake listing. We'll give you your money right back.
0: That's awesome.
1: Vrbo gives the owner the money immediately. Vrbo does not hold on to money.
0: So if it is fake, they're gone.
1: So on Vrbo, if it's fake, yeah, you can eventually get it back, but it's harder. It takes longer. And if you have a problem with the rental, Verbo's like, we don't have the money. We gave it to the owner the minute you booked the reservation.
0: Mm.
1: And I didn't know that Airbnb makes getting a refund a little bit easier.
0: I like that. I like that. It's a darn good reason to go for them. The other thing is Kings Island. I know they just changed it. They have like a monthly membership for $10.
1: Yes,
0: is that worth it?
1: Yes. They decided to do what Netflix, Spotify, and
0: monthly fee.
1: Apple, and what is it? You have Paramount Plus. Mm-hmm. You have Peacock. A monthly subscription makes sense because we're all used to paying $10 a month for everything.
0: Yeah.
1: You know, we have all these subscriptions. We don't know what they're for. Honey, what's this subscription for? You know, that goes on in our house. And when's the last time anybody here watched Peacock?
0: Mm-hmm.
1: And my son's like, I think I watched The Office last year. You know,
0: and that's now cost you $120.
1: Right. We're paying $10 a month. So Kings Island is getting into that business and they have a plan for $10 a month where you get a gold membership, just like the gold card gets you into Kings Island, gets you into Cedar Point up by Sandusky, which is great. A great deal, $10 a month, instead of buying the gold card.
0: Mm-hmm.
1: And why not buy the gold card? A lot of families, it's a burden at Christmas. You have to buy that gold card at Christmas,
0: right,
1: under $25. If you're a family of four, $500. Throw
0: money
1: on a meal plan or daily drink plan, it's like $700. So this is a monthly subscription.
0: So you are committed to the whole...
1: You have to commit to a year. Yeah, people have been asking me, can I just like join for 2 months and then cancel?
0: So,
1: no.
0: So it's not like Netflix that way.
1: Right. Yeah, I can't join for a month and cancel. But it's $10 a month, and they've used it at other parks. Seems to be working. One downside, there's a $40 initiation fee.
0: Okay.
1: I think that's just a little high.
0: So you're 40 and then it's $120.
1: Yeah, it's $120 plus the 40. And the reality is if you buy a gold pass when it's cheapest, like in the fall, it's cheaper. Your gold pass is cheaper. And the other downside is with all subscriptions, you got to remember to cancel.
0: Otherwise, roll around next year.
1: I have another subscription that I don't know what it's for. So it's worth considering. I have the whole layout on my Facebook page and a link if you want to check, consider it and sign up. And that way you don't waste your money.
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15: How often do you stop to wonder whether you should share something that's revealing, maybe even embarrassing, with a partner, a friend, or even your boss? In her new book called Revealing, The Underrated Power of Oversharing, behavioral scientist Leslie John says doing just that can help you deepen relationships that are vital to your life. We need people to trust us in order to get things like love, friendship, and career success. That's what she told us. When you make yourself vulnerable by revealing something sensitive, it does make other people trust you. In turn, when you ask someone to reveal something about themselves, showing that interest will generally lead someone to like you more. Why? Because people like to be asked about themselves, she says. It also signals that they are discriminating and choosy, but in a good way. I'm Dr. Sanjay Gupta, helping you live a better life.
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0: You too on WGRR. Good morning. 8:25, and we're hanging at about 77 right now in the Queen City. Let's get some knowledge, shall we? Three things you didn't know, and I guarantee you'll share one with a friend today. It's good to have knowledge. First off, bad news if you like Bud, Keystone, or Natural Light. The world says, not so good. BeerAdvocate.com has listed those three beers as the worst beers in the world. The entire world! Bud, Keystone, and Natural Light. Wow! Worse than that, there's a couple more on there, is Beer 30 Light. And Crazy Ed's Cave Creek Chili Beer comes in as bad, but they're ahead of Bud. Crazy Ed's Cave Creek Chili Beer. Doesn't that sound good? They're 4 and 5 on that list. Hey, listen, though. As I did a vodka tasting once, and the vodka instructor up there was giving us all these vodkas from, like, really cheap ones to ones made with potatoes, one made with other thing, to really expensive ones. And in the end, he goes, which one's your favorite? And we're all listing off different ones. He goes, and that's how you figure out the vodka you like. It's the one that you like the taste of. And if it's really cheap, then go for it. So if you like a taste of Bud Light, I don't care if BeerAdvocate.com says Bud was the worst beer in the world. If you like it, drink it. There you go. Number two of three things you didn't know. The state of Wyoming is a very sparsely populated state. We know that. And cities aren't huge. Their buildings are very stubby as well. The tallest building in Wyoming is 11 stories tall. That's their skyscraper, 11 stories. Put that into comparison to Cincinnati. We have 74 buildings that are over 11 stories. And finally, why does tennis scoring use love? Well, love equals zero, and a zero looks like an egg. And in French, the word for egg is loup, or something close to that, loup, which sounds like love. So love is zero. Best explanation I can give you. There you go, three things you didn't know. Which one are you going to share with a friend today?
1: I'm thinking of...
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10: Breast cancer is the most common cancer among women in the world. And according to a new study out of the University of Washington School of Medicine, an estimated 3.5 million cases a year are expected by 2050. Now, the good news is we've gotten so much better at screening, earlier detection, and cutting-edge treatments in many countries, including here in the United States. But even here in America, black women have a death rate from breast cancer that is 40% higher than white women, a disparity that exists despite our world-class treatment infrastructure. So what can you do to lower your risk? Eat less red meat? Try your best to manage your blood sugar and your weight? Exercise is really important. Cut back on drinking, quit smoking. And remember this, you should start getting mammograms. At what age? 40. That's when you should start. I'm Dr. Sanjay Gupta, helping you live a better life.
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1: Outside this afternoon with a chance of a stray pop-up shower or thunderstorm. Throughout the afternoon and evening, those high temperatures are going to reach into the upper 80s today, but it feels more like the upper 90s, close to 98 degrees this afternoon. I'm WLWT meteorologist Allison Rogers on 103.5 WGRR.
0: Sunshine 77 in the Queen City. And with the news, here's Karen Van Sant.
3: Good morning. The family of a Skyline Chili waitress who was killed while she was working in Norwood has shared some more details on a public viewing to honor her life. I know a lot of people have been wondering about this. Alyssa Hill's family said in a public viewing to honor her will be held on Monday, this coming Monday. That's June 15th, 11 a.m. to 1 p.m. It's going to be at the Paul R. Young Funeral Home in Mount Healthy. A separate funeral service for Alyssa will be held at a later date and will be closed to the public. By the way, a reminder, Skyline here in Norwood still doing that thing where they're going to take 20% of their sales this week going toward a fund for Hill's two children, and that also goes through Monday. So if you haven't had a chance to get out to the Norwood Skyline yet, you still have a few days to do just that. In other news, the World Cup starts today. Remember, the banks transforming into a free FIFA World Cup viewing village featuring live match broadcasts on giant outdoor screens in the heart of downtown. They're going to host evening and weekend watch parties with select matchups sharing the spotlight when the Reds are in town. Like I know the Reds are back in town tomorrow. Next weekend, it's the Savannah Bananas. So whenever the baseball they're going to split it. Savannah Bananas.
0: See how I did that?
3: You did that.
0: I did that on purpose.
3: Look at you. You're so witty.
0: Just on purpose. This is the same kind of thing on purpose is Coors Light. And I've seen this on all my socials. It's been popping up. So let me, in case you haven't had it pop up on yours, it's a cool marketing thing that, Coors Light is doing with the FIFA World Cup.
3: Mm-hmm.
0: Whenever anyone scores a goal in soccer, the announcers go, goal! As long as they can.
3: It's pretty good.
0: Thank you. I should be a soccer announcer. You just push a button, I'll do that. So Coors has come up with a koozie. It's an extra tall koozie. You can drop some cans in. I don't think you pour them in. I suppose you could.
3: Yeah.
0: But I think you just store them in there.
3: Okay.
0: Anyways, it says Coors along the side.
3: Oh, like with
0: a lot of O's. So it's Coors!
3: That's pretty good.
0: It's not as long as the goals, but it's...
3: Yeah.
0: Which I thought was kind of cool.
3: That's kind of smart.
0: Yeah, it's kind of like along my banana split line there.
3: Yeah. It's the exact same thing.
0: Pat myself on the back.
3: You never do that. The first match, by the way, of the World Cup is going to be today at 3 p.m. Mexico versus South Africa.
0: Goal!
3: There you go. That was nice. Finally, think about this. Speaking of beer, while you're out having fun this summer... Keep in mind, if you don't like mosquitoes, alcohol attracts mosquitoes.
0: Well, that's right.
3: Yeah, so there was some research done about this. They did a study. They served men either three cans of beer or equal amounts of water.
0: Was it three cans of beer out of the Coors?
3: Yes. The scientists then exposed those guys to mosquitoes. How do you sign up for that? Like, why would you be okay with that? And then they found that the insects were roughly 40% more attracted to the beer drinkers.
0: Really?
3: But they say it has to do really with any alcohol.
0: So it doesn't have to do with your good looks or anything like that. It has to do with the beer.
3: Yeah, exactly.
0: I always thought it was just because I look so good. That's why the mosquitoes wanted to come and kiss me.
3: No, it's because you drink beer a lot outdoors in the summer. And maybe you should reevaluate things.
0: Karen, thank you so much.
3: You're welcome.
0: Hey, you know what? It's time to burn some stuff. And we'll get into what we're going to be burning in 7 minutes on WGRI.

0: haven't had a good bra burning in a couple decades. Good morning. It's Jim Day on WGR Morning Show. Well, Karen, I mean, when's the last time we had a really good bra burning? It was like the 70s.
1: What? Okay, I was going to say 60s, but okay.
0: In the 60s.
1: Yeah.
0: It's been a long time.
1: It has.
0: Had a good old-fashioned bra burning. Well, we don't have to worry about it because we just had one happen at a Walmart.
1: Oh.
0: It was a classy bra burning, too.
1: Really?
0: It wasn't just whip it off and let's all stand around and throw them on the bonfire together.
1: Okay.
0: This kid drove up in a white Escalade, shiny and new.
1: Yeah.
0: Screeched to a halt in front of the Walmart, ran inside to the lingerie section and the bras and lit them all on fire. Threw some
1: right there in the store?
0: Put some squirty stuff on it to make it burn, lit them on fire, ran out to his Escalade and calmly drove away.
1: Okay, so it was a guy.
0: It was a dude. Yeah, it wasn't a lady who was upset at the bras.
1: I was going to say, if it was a woman, I almost could understand.
0: Yeah.
1: Especially if it was like an uncomfortable one. Yeah, that's interesting. Did he give a reason why?
0: No, and they're still looking for him, too.
1: Oh, they haven't even found him.
0: They haven't found him.
1: Okay.
0: So if you have any leads on some dude who wanted to have a bra burning, and maybe it's because we haven't had a good one.
1: I don't know. I feel like you could have done it outdoors.
0: I didn't go to a bra burning, but I did go to a boyfriend burning.
1: A what?
0: Well, it was an ex, and my friend Holly.
1: That doesn't make it better.
0: Well, my friend Holly wanted to get rid of all of his stuff.
1: Oh, okay.
0: So I'm like, okay.
1: You burned his stuff.
0: So I went in a couple of the friends, and we went in the backyard and had the fire ring there, and she started throwing stuff in and burned it all up.
1: Okay.
0: I was like, this is strange.
1: Yeah.
0: It was really...
1: Was it stuff that he had given her or his own stuff?
0: Notes, stuff he'd given, stuff he'd left.
1: Okay.
0: Yeah, you know.
1: Well, he left it. That's on him.
0: Yeah, it's his own fault, man.
1: That's right.
0: It's his own fault.
1: Okay.
0: All right, that's all the news I have on things were burning. But bra burnings, if you've been wanting to do one, you can just check that off the list. It's been done.
1: All right.
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12: A better life with Dr. Sanjay Gupta.
13: If you are struggling with substance abuse, alcohol, pills, whatever it may be, first of all, it's nothing to be ashamed of. We know addiction is a brain disease, and we also know getting into recovery can be tough. Also, in case this helps, I want to tell you about a new study out of Harvard School of Public Health, which found that spiritual belief, the idea of a steady religious practice, had a protective effect from addiction. Experts we talked to told us there were probably a few reasons why this might be the case. Number one, excessive drug and alcohol use would not be the norm in a religious community, and people want to fit in. Two, a belief in a higher power provides people with hope and solace. Great foils for addiction. And three, and I think there's some merit to this, regular attendance in a faith community also provides connection. Just like in AA, camaraderie and social support is often what you need. I'm Dr. Sanjay Gupta, helping you live a better life.

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0: It's the fear I think we all have when we think lottery. We'll buy the ticket and then we throw it away. It just happened. Good morning. It's Jim Day Show. Thank you for having your radio on all day long at work. I appreciate that. And this guy in Willard, Ohio, which is sort of north central. It's over there a couple hours away. Small little town. He bought his lottery ticket and all of a sudden he realized, oh, where is it? And he's like looking through the house and he thought, well, let me look in the trash can. It wasn't in the trash can because he'd taken the trash out. So he went out to the dumpster where he'd thrown his trash and he was able to find his trash bag and went through the trash bag, found the ticket, the bingo 25 times 25 ticket, and he won $100,000 all because he decided, oh, where'd my ticket go? It's like the worst nightmare. I think everyone who's ever played the lottery, myself included, that you're going to lose the ticket somewhere and it's going to be the winning ticket and you'll never know. In this case, he decided he wasn't going to let that happen. He's going to find it. And it turned out to win him $100,000. That's not bad at all today. How much are you getting paid at work today?
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10: A better life with Dr. Sanjay Gupta.
11: We all know how important it is to stay active as we age, especially as we get older. But I've come to realize that for as good as people are about getting their cardio in, a lot of older folks really don't seem to be doing the recommended amount of strength training or even understand why it's so important. It helps you stay functional and therefore independent for as long as possible. Certified strength and conditioning specialist Dana Santis says a great place to start is not with dumbbells or barbells, but with your body weight, which allows you to build strength while also learning how your body moves and where your limitations exist. It also reduces the risk of overwhelming your connective tissue, which adapts more slowly than muscles as we get older. Once you're comfortable, you can dial up that intensity, but do it slowly, do it carefully. I'm Dr. Sanjay Gupta, helping you live a better life.
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0: yeah. Rock out to Cincinnati's greatest hits through your smart speaker. Just say play 103.5 WGRR. Def Leppard, Pour Some Sugar on Me, 914. I'm rocking around. My boss, Keith Mitchell, asking me this morning, you got World Cup fever? Yes, I do. You know, my sister Lisa and I, we happened to be in Germany visiting relatives in the year 2006 when Germany hosted the World Cup that year. It was very exciting to be there. It starts today with Mexico and South Africa battling it out this afternoon at 3 o'clock. And, you know, sports is always more exciting being around other people. And you can watch the matches on the big screen at the banks. Plus, there'll be food and drinks available. It's free to get in, and you can bring the kids and grandkids, too. USA, they play Paraguay tomorrow night at 9. Now, keep in mind, there is a Reds game. They're a Great American Ballpark tomorrow night, so more traffic.
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13: A Better Life with Dr. Sanjay Gupta.
14: If you are struggling with substance abuse, alcohol, pills, whatever it may be, first of all, it's nothing to be ashamed of. We know addiction is a brain disease, and we also know getting into recovery can be tough. Also, in case this helps, I want to tell you about a new study at a Harvard School of Public Health, which found that spiritual belief, the idea of a steady religious practice, had a protective effect from addiction. Experts we talked to told us there were probably a few reasons why this might be the case. Number one, excessive drug and alcohol use would not be the norm in a religious community, and people want to fit in. Two, a belief in a higher power provides people with hope and solace, great foils for addiction. And three, and I think there's some merit to this, regular attendance in a faith community also provides connection. Just like in AA, camaraderie and social support is often what you need. I'm Dr. Sanjay Gupta, helping you live a better life.
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1: Meteorologist Allison Rogers with the WLWT News 5 certified most accurate forecast. Some rain around this morning. We're seeing it on Channel 5 Doppler radar. It's light falling in much of southeast Indiana. It'll be raining soon in Harrison, Lawrenceburg, and rising sun. Pop-up thunderstorms could happen this afternoon from the heating of the day. We get up to near 90, but with the high humidity, it's going to feel a good 5 degrees warmer than that. Showers and thunderstorms after midnight tonight, only getting down to 71, and the rain will end midday tomorrow, becoming less humid by tomorrow night, Friday at 83. It's 80 with more of Cincinnati's greatest hits and Billy Joel.

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103.5 WGRR, Cincinnati's greatest hits. Well, this superstar this past Monday just released a 10-minute film in anticipation of her new album, which will be out on July 3rd, called Confessions 2. You can watch the film on YouTube. Here's Madonna.

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1: Meteorologist Allison Rogers with the WLWT News 5 certified most accurate forecast. Some rain around this morning. It's light. We're seeing it on Channel 5 Doppler radar around Franklin, headed towards Waynesville, and in much of Grant County moving into western Pendleton County. Slight chance of a pop-up shower and thunderstorm this afternoon and evening with the heating of the day as we get up close to 90. But with the high humidity, it's going to feel a good 5 degrees warmer than that. Showers and thunderstorms after midnight tonight. We're under a level 1 out of 5 for severe weather overnight with damaging winds and heavy rain as we drop down only to 71. Rain will end by midday tomorrow and Friday's high at 83. It's 81 with more of Cincinnati's greatest hits and Elton John.

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0: 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Daryl Hall and John Oates, and you make my dreams come true. At 10:40, I'm rocking around, and it was the year that Cincinnati started a sister relationship with Munich, Germany. Surprised it didn't happen earlier when, you know, with Munich hosting the largest Oktoberfest in the world and the second largest in the world right here, Oktoberfest Cincinnati. It's 1987, and it's a WGRR 87 class reunion weekend. Lots of great hits from that year. Maybe some you haven't heard in 39 years. Also a winner's weekend where you can win a $50 Blooming Garden Center gift certificate for beautiful flowers and plants. You'll find them on Kenwood Road in Blue Ash. And we wrap up the weekend with Casey Kasem and American Top 40. Sunday night, 8 to midnight, as Casey counts down the biggest hits from this week in 1987. Weekend begins tomorrow at 5 with Keith Mitchell. Well, this singer opened up about her recent battle with cancer. Did you see her this past Monday morning on Channel 9 on Good Morning America? She's next.
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14: We all know how important it is to stay active as we age, especially as we get older. But I've come to realize that for as good as people are about getting their cardio in, a lot of older folks really don't seem to be doing the recommended amount of strength training or even understand why it's so important. It helps you stay functional and therefore independent for as long as possible. Certified strength and conditioning specialist Dana Santis says a great place to start is not with dumbbells or barbells, but with your body weight, which allows you to build strength while also learning how your body moves and where your limitations exist. It also reduces the risk of overwhelming your connective tissue, which adapts more slowly than muscles as we get older. Once you're comfortable, you can dial up that intensity, but do it slowly, do it carefully. I'm Dr. Sanjay Gupta, helping you live a better life.
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Coming up right after this.

0: 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The Go-Go's and her lips are sealed. It's 11 after 11. I'm Rockin' Ron, and this is going to be a fantastic show to see. Lionel Richie and Earth, Wind & Fire together. Their sing-a-song all-night-long tour won't be coming to Cincinnati. They will be in Columbus, though, June 27th. But you can see them maybe in a city you've never been to before in the USA, like Boston, Hollywood, Florida, Phoenix. Again, you get to pick. 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
12: A better life with Dr. Sanjay Gupta.
13: If you are struggling with substance abuse, alcohol, pills, whatever it may be, first of all, it's nothing to be ashamed of. We know addiction is a brain disease, and we also know getting into recovery can be tough. Also, in case this helps, I want to tell you about a new study at a Harvard School of Public Health, which found that spiritual belief, the idea of a steady religious practice, had a protective effect from addiction. Experts we talked to told us there were probably a few reasons why this might be the case. Number one, excessive drug and alcohol use would not be the norm in a religious community, and people want to fit in. Two, a belief in a higher power provides people with hope and solace. Great foils for addiction. And three, and I think there's some merit to this, regular attendance in a faith community also provides connection. Just like in AA, camaraderie and social support is often what you need. I'm Dr. Sanjay Gupta, helping you live a better life.
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Got in bed 6:43 last night. Yeah. Now, you might think that's really early, but for me, mini personal victory. That's what I'm supposed to. I never do. 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
1: Yes, this is the hour we say have it your way. 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The first song recorded for this yacht rock artist's first album. And what a debut. That album would go on to win 5 Grammy Awards. The album called Christopher Cross. Here's Ride Like the Wind.

He measures the quality of his lunch by the number of napkins used. 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

0: Oh, yeah, rock out. The Cincinnati's greatest hits through your smart speaker. Just say play 103.5 WGRR. For Kurt, listening in Amelia, Brian Adams, and Cuts Like a Knife. At 12:11, Rock and Ron. Just getting started with your lunchtime great spy request till 1 at 513-987-1035. Well, it is Northern Kentucky's favorite summer festival, and this festival cannot be just contained to a weekend. No, it starts tonight. 5 to 11 runs through Sunday. It is Newport's Italian Fest going on at Festival Park. 4 days of delicious Italian food, live music, all in a beautiful setting along the Ohio River. Free to get in. Nancy James, very talented performer I've had the chance to work with in the past. She'll be singing at 5 o'clock today. Opening ceremony at 6:30. And if you love the music of the 1980s, going to love the Mixtape Band playing 9 to 11 tonight at Newport Italian Fest, where generations gather. Up next, a request for the Queen of Disco.
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13: We've talked a lot about measles over the past year, but mumps has largely flown under the radar, even though it's been making a bit of a comeback as well. That's because fewer people are getting the MMR vaccine, which stands for measles, mumps, and rubella. The vaccine's been around for decades. It is effective. It is safe. What makes mumps outbreaks difficult to contain is that symptoms usually don't appear for 2 to 3 weeks after someone's been exposed, and that can make it hard to pin down where that exposure took place. And someone who is infected can transmit the virus to someone else before they are symptomatic. If you get sick, which could manifest like a run-of-the-mill respiratory virus or the telltale swelling of your cheeks and jaw, all you can really do at that point is to treat the symptoms and also isolate yourself so you don't infect anyone else. I'm Dr. Sanjay Gupta, helping you live a better life.

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103.5 WGRR, Cincinnati's greatest hits. Well, this legendary band has collaborated with FIFA on a line of merchandise promoting the World Cup that begins today. You'll be able to buy T-shirts, hoodies, sweatpants, hats, shorts, featuring the Rolling Stones. 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

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Congratulations. Here's Eric Clapton's Wonderful Tonight.

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0: 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Steve Winwood, Chaka Khan together in Higher Love. At 111, I'm rocking Ron. And the situations that police officers have to deal with. This past Tuesday, the Butler County Sheriff's Office, they were called to a property in the 5,000 block of Oxford Middletown Road for a herd of runaway goats. Yes, seven adults and a baby. The deputies were able to round up seven of the eight and return them safely home, but one jumped on the roof of an SUV before running into nearby woods. And that goat is still on the loose. It is white with brown markings on the side of his face. And if you see the goat, you're asked to call the Butler County Sheriff's Office. Now, the department does not consider the goat dangerous, but they say he may be armed with an attitude. And you know, I live in Butler County, and we do not have a fenced-in yard. So if I see this runaway goat eating in our garden, I'm going to have an attitude.
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15: Making sure your kids get enough sleep. It's one of the most important things you can do for them as a parent, and yet it's often overlooked. Not only does sleep in the early years set the stage for mental and physical health, it also creates the foundation for how one sleeps later in life. That's according to the National Sleep Foundation. Now, that organization recommends 14 to 17 hours a night for newborns, 12 to 15 for infants, 11 to 14 for toddlers, 10 to 13 for preschoolers, and 9 to 11 for school-aged children. When it's age appropriate, start by talking to your kids about why sleep is important. It helps their body grow, helps their brains learn, helps their mood stay steady. Don't underestimate the importance of a routine. You can even narrate what you're doing step by step to help them along the way. I'm Dr. Sanjay Gupta, helping you live a better life.
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more steamy day, according to meteorologist Sabrina Bates with the WLWT News 5 Certified Most Accurate Forecast. Sun and clouds from the heating of the day. A very slight chance of a pop-up thunderstorm this afternoon and evening as we heat up near 90. But with the high humidity, it's going to feel a good 5 degrees warmer than that. Better chance of showers and thunderstorms after midnight tonight. We're under a marginal risk that is level 1 out of 5 for severe weather overnight with damaging winds and heavy rain, only getting down to around 71. And then the rain will end by midday tomorrow, becoming sunny and less humid by tomorrow night, Friday at 83. It's 85 with a heat index of 91 and more of Cincinnati's greatest hits. Here's Joe Walsh.

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Gonna love this band. Fourth Day Echo. Rocking the Roebling tonight, 6 to 9:30. Happening at the Lager House downtown. Free to get in. You'll be working up a sweat tonight.

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0: It's a gas, gas, gas. Yes, Cincinnati's greatest hits for the workday. 103.5 WGRR, the Rolling Stones. And Jumpin' Jack Flash at 140. I'm Rockin' Ron. We're about a week and a half away from Father's Day. And make yard work a lot easier for Dad with a brand new Toro Super Recycler Personal Pace Gas Mower. You can win one for him. He'll love it, from Aljo's Lawn and Garden. And a fun night out for Dad, and not just with Dad and maybe a friend or two. No, 9 of his friends in the Cincinnati Overstock Lawn Lounge. What a party they'll have at Riverbend at the end of the month for the Guess Who Don Felder, formerly of the Eagles, concert on June 27th. That's a Saturday night. Just get us a picture of your dad with, doing some yard work around the house. Click on Lawn and Order to upload that picture at WGRR.com for a chance to win. 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They've got two locations in Hamilton and Westchester, and also online at aljoeslg.com. Well, this great hit became, of all things, a popular skit on Saturday Night Live on Channel 5 in the year 2013, starring actor Josh Hutcherson out of Union here in the Tri-State.
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9: A Better Life with Dr. Sanjay Gupta.
10: People have started using AI for all sorts of things, but I cannot think of an area where the stakes are higher than your health. First of all, I'll tell you this. I know doctors who have cracked some seemingly impossible cases with the help of AI, so it can be a powerful tool. But AI can also hallucinate, provide bad advice, and be just as confident when it does that. If you do decide to plug any personal medical information into one of these chatbots, you should know that while the companies that created them have robust privacy protections in place, they are not bound by HIPAA, like your healthcare provider is. Whatever the advice presented to you, take it with a degree of healthy skepticism. Always get a second opinion. And remember, if you ever experience concerning symptoms, skip the AI consult and head straight to the ER. I'm Dr. Sanjay Gupta, helping you live a better life.
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103.5 WGRR. Keith Mitchell next with more Cincinnati's greatest hits at around 3:30. A couple of tickets for you to win to see Burton Cumming, Randy Bachman back together again for the first time in 23 years as the Guess Who with Don Felder, formerly of the Eagles, at Riverbend on June 27th. Good luck at winning and stay cool.

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We like you so much, we want to send you on a trip to see Lionel Richie and Earth, Wind, and Fire. Another text to win keyword in about 12 minutes. It's Keith Mitchell with Paula Abdul.

0: Are the San Antonio Spurs done choking yet? Somebody get them a Heimlich. 103.5 WGRR, Cincinnati's greatest hits. Was that the biggest choke ever? Up 27, NBA Finals, they lose. Knicks up now 3-1. I turned it off. I was like, I'm going to bed. I'm tired. It's Keith Mitchell. Let's get you this flyaway, another keyword, third one of the day. Lionel Richie, Earth, Wind, and Fire, sing a song all night long. All their greatest hits, and you get to pick the city to see them in. We'll fly you and a guest there, hotel, concert tickets, VIP premium lounge access, some goodies, some swag. Text the national keyword, home. H-O-M-E to 95819. Give you a chance to win this flyaway. Again, the national keyword, home, H-O-M-E to 95819. And I'll have the fourth keyword of the day coming up around 6:10.
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11: 20 years ago, the average attention span was about 2.5 minutes. Today, it's just 47 seconds. Pretty disconcerting. That's according to new research out of UC Irvine. But really, this isn't our fault, at least not entirely. We can blame technology and the world around us. Attention, it turns out, is not an unlimited resource. You only have so much of it to give. Start paying more attention to what times of the day you seem to be at your mental peak. Try to knock out the more complicated stuff during that time. It's also important to take breaks every so often so you can more easily lock in when you're trying to concentrate. One expert said, even trying to visualize where you want to end your day with everything all wrapped up or with tons left to do. That can act as a real motivator. I'm Dr. Sanjay Gupta, helping you live a better life.
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43 last night. Yeah. Now, you might think that's really early, but for me, mini personal victory. 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I never do. 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

0: Toto's Africa, 103.5 WGRR, always available on your smart speaker. Take us outside this weekend. Maybe doing some grilling. Listen to Cincinnati's greatest hits out on the patio or back deck. It's Keith Mitchell. Lots of concerts coming. We have hit concert season. You got Journey on their Final Frontier Tour. That's this Saturday night down at the Heritage Bank Center. Next week, Santana, Doobie's Oneness Tour. Paul Simon, intimate show at the PNC Pavilion later this month. Also, Darius Rucker coming. The Guess Who reformed with special guest Don Felder. Looking ahead to July, you've got John Mellencamp, Bob Dylan. Hit the concert calendar, summer concert calendar. 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
7: Making sure your kids get enough sleep. It's one of the most important things you can do for them as a parent, and yet it's often overlooked. Not only does sleep in the early years set the stage for mental and physical health, it also creates the foundation for how one sleeps later in life. That's according to the National Sleep Foundation. Now, that organization recommends 14 to 17 hours a night for newborns, 12 to 15 for infants, 11 to 14 for toddlers, 10 to 13 for preschoolers, and 9 to 11 for school-aged children. When it's age appropriate, start by talking to your kids about why sleep is important. It helps their body grow, helps their brains learn, helps their mood stay steady. Don't underestimate the importance of a routine. You can even narrate what you're doing step by step to help them along the way. I'm Dr. Sanjay Gupta, helping you live a better life.
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The Jim Day Morning Show, tomorrow morning 5 to 9 on 103.5 WGRR, Cincinnati's greatest hits.

Billy Joel, a New York Knicks fan. He has to be happy with the huge comeback victory. Knicks up 3-1 in the series. Saturday night down in San Antonio for Game 5. Will the Knicks be champions? Buddy.

103.5 WGRR. It's Keith Mitchell, 3 o'clock, all music hour. Yeah, we're wearing the air again today. Humid, 88, feels like 95.

103.5 WGRR. It's Keith Mitchell. We're about 8 minutes away from a pair of tickets to see the Guess Who back together. And special guest Don Felder coming up with the 103 of a kind game.

103.5 WGRR. It's 3:30. That means time to play the 103 of a kind game, Three Things with Something in Common. Got a couple tickets for you to go see some legends. The Guess Who, Burton Cummings, and Randy Bachman back together with special guest Don Felder. June 27th at Riverbend, part of our America 250 concert ticket giveaway with the Riverbend Music Center and Boot Country Work Country. All right, today it's At the Movies, War Games, Election, and Ferris Bueller's Day Off. They have what in common? War Games, Election, and Ferris Bueller's Day Off. Caller 5, we start with you. 513-987-1035.

0: Here's you too. 103.5 WGRR. Let's find a winner for the 103 of a kind game. Three things with something in common. Today at the movies, War Games, Election, and Ferris Bueller's Day Off. We got Mark and Anderson.
1: Yeah, I'm going to take a guess here.
0: All right.
1: Is Matthew Broderick in all three?
0: He is. He's the star of all three of those movies. Ferris Bueller came out in theaters 40 years ago today, 1986, on June the 11th.
1: All right.
0: Chicka-chicka. You got it.
1: Great. That's what I was looking forward to this year.
0: All right. Well, are you going to see The Guess Who and Don Felder June 27th at Riverbed?
1: Sounds great.
0: Ticketmaster.com will get you in, or you could win tickets again tomorrow. Jim Day's got a pair right around 7:20, and I'll have another at 3:30 with the 103 of a kind game.

0: Got in bed 6:43 last night. Yeah. Now, you might think that's really early, but for me, mini personal victory. That's what I'm supposed to.
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Sticks and Renegade, 103.5 WGRR, 3 o'clock, All Music Hour. I'm Keith Mitchell. Got a number of slow spots on the interstates this afternoon. Northbound 75 at Galbraith, accident there on the right shoulder. Things are backed up to Mitchell, at least an extra 10 minutes to get through. Southbound 75 at Paddock just cleared a disabled vehicle out of the left lane. That is about a 15-minute delay. Eastbound 275 at 5 Mile, accident blocking the left lane. Same situation, left lane blocked eastbound 275 before Colerain. And southbound 75 at Galbraith, accident there on the right shoulder.

0: Tom Petty's American Girl. She's rooting for Team USA in the World Cup. It's underway. 103.5 WGRR. It's Keith Mitchell at Cincinnati's Greatest Hits, and it is underway, the World Cup opening ceremonies, which weren't too long. It's not like the Olympics where it goes on for like 5 hours. It's like 30 minutes. And then the first match, Mexico taking on South Africa. They're at halftime right now. My favorite story so far, with the very short run-up here to the World Cup, the Algerian soccer team is playing or staying. Their home base is the Doubletree Hotel in Lawrence, Kansas. And some people are kind of freaking out because they thought that they should be staying in a nicer hotel. The reason the Algerians picked the hotel, the Doubletree, is because it has a pool and you can smoke cigarettes there. So they have their priorities. I'm guessing the cigarette smoking is more for like all the people associated with the team. I can't imagine the soccer players are much into smoking. Plus, when you check into the Doubletree, you get that warm chocolate chip cookie. You can't beat that. Team USA, they play tomorrow night, 9 o'clock against Paraguay. Fox and Peacock have all the matches, and you can also go down to the banks for the watch parties, the World Cup Village.
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12: A better life with Dr. Sanjay Gupta.
13: Breast cancer is the most common cancer among women in the world. And according to a new study out of the University of Washington School of Medicine, an estimated 3.5 million cases a year are expected by 2050. Now, the good news is we've gotten so much better at screening, earlier detection, and cutting-edge treatments in many countries, including here in the United States. But even here in America, black women have a death rate from breast cancer that is 40% higher than white women, a disparity that exists despite our world-class treatment infrastructure. So what can you do to lower your risk? Eat less red meat? Try your best to manage your blood sugar and your weight? Exercise is really important. Cut back on drinking, quit smoking. And remember this, you should start getting mammograms. At what age? 40. That's when you should start. I'm Dr. Sanjay Gupta, helping you live a better life.
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1: Partly cloudy out there this afternoon. We could still see an isolated shower or thunderstorm developing across greater Cincinnati, but our temperatures are going to soar into the upper 80s today. Most of us even feel we're like the upper 90s as we get into the peak heat of the afternoon. Overnight tonight into tomorrow, we are going to see another round of rain and thunderstorms rolling into the area. This is going to finally zap that humidity out of here, and temperatures for your Friday top out in the low 80s. I'm WLWT meteorologist Allison Rogers on 103.5 WGRR.

$50 to spend at any Ford's garage location. Jim Day's got that for you tomorrow morning, 6:42, with his almost impossible question.

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103.5 WGRR, Billy Joel, a New York Knicks fan, and he had to be celebrating last night that huge 29-point comeback win. Knicks lead the series now 3-1 over the Spurs.

0: 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It's Keith Mitchell. If you don't mind, a little sweat down the back of your neck. There's lots going on tonight. Plenty to do, especially if most of it is outdoors. I'm intrigued by this. I don't know what they're performing, but the Performance Dogs of Ohio. I'm kind of guessing it's that kind of stuff where they jump the long distance, but I could be wrong. Wyoming tonight, 7 to 9 on Wyoming Avenue. If there was ever a perfect combination of event and sponsor, this is it. The APP Vlasic Classic Pickleball Tournament at Sawyer Point. Pickleball and Vlasic. I like that. That runs through the weekend. You got Italian Fest at Newport tonight. Hopefully they got Italian ice down there. Newport on the Levee, Salsa on the Square tonight. Music on the River, Lawrenceburg's Civic Park. They've got the band Cry Baby. They do Janis Joplin and Woodstock tributes. River's Edge concert tonight. The Mountain Grass Unit at 7. And you got Florence Yalls Baseball. New Jersey Jackals against the Yalls. Thomas More Stadium just before 7 o'clock.
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5: A better life with Dr. Sanjay Gupta.
6: Have you ever noticed that you mostly breathe through one nostril at a time? Even when you're not sick, even when your allergies aren't bothering you. The body actually switches the dominant nostril as frequently as every 2 hours while we're awake. That's according to Adam Taylor, an anatomy professor at Lancaster University in the UK. This alternating cycle is automatic. It's regulated subconsciously by the hypothalamus and the brain, he said. Your body does this to give each nostril a chance to rest and repair so they don't get too dried out, which could make it easier for pathogens and inflammation to cause damage. Now, Taylor also said studies suggest the left nostril may be more dominant, and when the right nostril is dominant, the body is in a more alert or even stressed state. Who knew? Pretty fascinating stuff. I'm Dr. Sanjay Gupta, helping you live a better life.
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1: Well, it's going to be another steamy evening and night around here. There could be a couple of downpours early tonight, but the better chance will come towards morning on Friday. We'll slip to a low of 71, so we could have some early downpours on Friday. Then it's a lot nicer, sunny and less humid, a high of 83. I'm WLWT News 5, Chief Meteorologist Kevin Robinson on 103.5 WGRR.

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1: 103.5 WGRR. It's Keith Mitchell coming up around 6:10. The fourth keyword of the day, the Lionel Richie Earth, Wind, and Fire. Greatest hits fly away, the city you want to see them in. So stick around for that. Here's Jerry Rafferty.

Got in bed 6:43 last night. Yeah. Now, you might think that's really early, but for me, mini personal victory. That's what I'm supposed to. I never do. Let's talk about your mini personal victory tomorrow morning, 7:43 on the Jim Day Show.

The Queen biopic Bohemian Rhapsody could be passed. Box office total by Michael. It's about $20 million away. It's Keith Mitchell, Cincinnati's Greatest Hits, Duran Duran.

Getting up early easier. 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

0: the decade that gave us disco, Watergate, The Godfather, Leisure Suit, The Big Red Machine, and some of the greatest music of all time. 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
1: 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Got the Bee Gees coming up this hour. The Eagles are on the way. Michael Jackson, Paul Simon, who will be at PNC Pavilion a week from tonight. The Rolling Stones and Johnny Rivers, all before 8 o'clock. Now it's Chicago

man. But look up Leonid and Friends on YouTube. They are, if you hear them, you'll agree, they are the world's greatest Chicago tribute band, and they will be at Megacorp Pavilion on September 27th. Really, look them up. 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Well,

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And this guy will be at PNC Pavilion a week from tonight. This is Paul Simon's Kodachrome.

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There's Gary Wright. That's Dreamweaver, and that's an hour of 70s music. Last one of the week. We do it every Monday through Thursday. If you like the 70s, make sure you're listening between 7 and 8. It's the 70s at 7.